Star 99.1. Coming up, two songs. We'll take a look at your rock music news for the day. We'll talk Papa Roach and a new video, Imagine Dragons. Set to rock out some Formula One and the latest on Motley Crue. Actually, pretty impressive, amazing story. It's Cranberries.

0: Star 99.1. Let's take a look today at your rock music news. Imagine Dragons has not been in my news in a while, but they will be headlining Abu Dhabi, doing the Formula One Grand Prix. They will also join Lewis Capaldi and Zara Larsson in a blockbuster lineup. Papa Roach have teamed up with Netflix to make a video for See You in Hell, which is for the second season of Devil May Cry. The video clip has series footage and then also the band's performing. You can find that on YouTube. Prodigy set to kick off the CBGB Festival weekend, September 25th. They'll play in New York for the first time in 17 years. It's under the K Bridge Park in Brooklyn. I mean, it's cool. Festival lineup also includes Morrissey, Patti Smith, Interpol, Sex Pistols, and more. And tickets are on sale. And pretty amazing, Motley Crue bassist Nikki Sixx discussed Vince Neil, frontman's recovery from a stroke in late 2024, revealed that Neil had actually suffered multiple strokes before the major one. He had to relearn how to walk and perform, which is crazy. They're about to kick up their Return of Carnival of Sins tour, which will celebrate their 45th anniversary and his recovery.
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Last night, the American Music Awards. I thought they were great. There were a few things I sort of fast-forwarded through because I started it late, but Billy Idol, so good. He's going to be inducted into the Rock and Roll Hall of Fame later on this year. He got a big achievement award last night. Also, this guy Somber performed. The cool thing is these days, if you ever miss anything on TV, you can always go back and watch it. It's back to friends.

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Cinemark is bringing back its summer movie clubhouse program. So lots of family movies starting at like $1.75. Cheaper popcorn and candy and drinks and things. I mean, I think that's a great idea. It doesn't matter what movie it is. Get the kids together. $1.75 movie sounds crazy. It's Imagine Dragons. 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

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Hi, it's Mel Taylor. I'm actually soon to get out of here. I've got a few more requests to squeeze in, but if you need anything, you can always find me on social at DJ Mel Taylor. 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

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Green Day, honestly, nobody works harder than them. Because even though we're not seeing the band do stuff right now, there's a ton going on, which we'll talk about all the Green Day doings in a few minutes. 3 Days Grace.

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1: Miles Smith, in a couple weeks, he's going to have his debut album coming out. All of his attention and focus is on that right now. And all of our friends are busy, but I don't know if anyone's working harder than Green Day does. I'm Mike Jones. We heard him a few minutes ago before Miles Smith and 3 Days Grace. Green Day has their movie, Nimrod, that's going to be out in August. And you know there's probably meetings and conversations every day about this, that, and everything with the movie coming out. Plus, Billy Joe Armstrong, one of his many side bands, Pinhead Gunpowder, announced a small tour. Trey Cool just played at the Bottle Rock Festival with his side band, the Chin Chins. He was also a host on the Culinary Stage on Saturday. There's never any shortage of so much happening for Green Day. Do you guys ever sleep? How do you do all this?
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1: Incubus, we're still waiting to find out what's going on with them. 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That made your ears perk up, didn't it? I'm Mike Jones. 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
1: That's the only good fuel, the musical one. I'm Mike Jones. I had to fill up my Jeep over the weekend, and it's already not cheap enough having a Jeep, but then when I finally finish filling it up, I'm like, good Lord, can you take blood for this? Can we do this payment in installments? Holy smokes. Different kind of love. New Young the Giants. At least we got this for free for you.

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1: No Doubt and Spiderwebs. I've been having Vegas envy, seeing all the videos of No Doubt there with their residency at the Sphere. Well, that's something you could do. You could go to Vegas if you won with our new contest, the $250K USA giveaway. We've got a lot of money that could be yours. I'll tell you how you can win it in just a couple minutes. Yellow card, better days.

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1: Now with Panic at the Disco, and we talked about No Doubt at the Sphere a few minutes ago. There's a lot of Vegas going on this afternoon. I'm Mike Jones, and that's somewhere you could go if you won with us. 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
1: With Blink 182. As a band, it's going to be a while till we get what's next from them. But the guys are doing other stuff. I'm Mike Jones. Like Travis Barker, his new documentary is coming, Louder Than Fear. And he was talking about it, saying that it's been such a wild ride following his plane crash, with the recovery, with everything that's gone on now, his family being there with him, with Blink coming back together, and he can't wait to share this with the world. Well, we'll see it all. Travis Barker, Louder Than Fear, is coming in August on Hulu. Jet?

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I said you look so fine that I really want to make you mine. 4, 5, 6, come on and get your kicks. Now you don't need

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1: Three Doors Down did it. Tame Impala as well. If you want to write a song, just pick a character and go with it. 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Three Doors Down did Kryptonite with Superman. Tame Impala has Dracula. 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
1: Iris from the Goo Goo Dolls is making me think about Nick Cage because of City of Angels. Well, Cage is going to be Spider-Man. The new show is coming out. Let's talk about Spider-Noir in a couple minutes. Linkin Park.

0: Star 99.1. It's Lola Young and Massey. Also, we heard Linkin Park and Iris from the Goo Goo Dolls, which got me thinking about Nick Cage because it's in City of Angels. I'm Mike Jones. Well, Cage now has his new show, Spider-Noir, as Spider-Man back in the 1930s. What a cool concept for the show. No spoilers, because the whole first season came out yesterday on MGM Plus, and then tomorrow it's out on Prime Video. And pretty cool that you can either watch it in color or black and white. I think I'm going to go black and white on it. Do it the way that they really intend the show to be done. And already, there's going to be a season two, and this is going to be huge. One of the biggest things Nick Cage has ever done.
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1: It's Stained and Outside. I just had an idea. How about seeing 21 Pilots for their show in October at Ohio Stadium? 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I'm Mike Jones. 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
1: Collective Soul and December. I'm Mike Jones. I actually want to talk about June because we have a big musical month ahead with new stuff coming from Death Cab for Cutie, from Muse, Sublime as well. It's going to be a great month of new music. And don't forget, also, we have everyone's new stuff, the new alternative rock you need to know about, weeknights at 11 o'clock. You get an hour of what's next with our new music show, Emerging Alts. And now the latest from Sublime, Until the Sun Explodes. Yeah.

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1: My Own Worst Enemy from Lit and Back to Friends from Somber. 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And then you finish with the drunk idiot that has to apologize for being a drunk idiot. I'll fix that for the next time. Sorry about that.

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1: Never too late. It's 3 days grace. And The Offspring right before, who made an interesting announcement the other day. They're going to have a couple shows coming up in Montreal and Quebec City where they're just playing their punk stuff. They said, we're going to go old with the deep cuts and really taking it back. Maybe this is The Offspring testing the water, and there's a whole Just the Punk Stuff tour that could be coming. And the beginning with Joe.

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1: Evanescence and Sublime, they're a couple of our friends with new music coming. Both of them have stuff coming out in June, but they're not the only ones. I'm Mike Jones. 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
1: What a great time to be like a pop punk emo fan. I just played Y'all American Rejects, but they've got a new album. Sandbox just came out. They're doing their house party tour. Obviously, you know, Yellow Card been touring nonstop. They have a tour this summer. Also, they just got added as direct support for Good Charlotte on like a UK tour, which that feels like a good trip to me. Yellow Card now. It's Better Days.

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1: What's going on? 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Hope you had a great Memorial Day weekend, got some time off, celebrated. But hey, we're back in the saddle now. 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I mean, look, you know what to do. Just send me a talk back with your name, where you're listening from. 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
1: I thought this was interesting to read. 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You know what I mean? That's the way you should live life. Hey, I got your cannons right now. This song's called Starlight.

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1: We're in the middle of some sort of like, oh, the middle. The Jimmy World song I just played. That was good. It's Alex Mack. Just saying, we're in like the middle of this cool sort of like nostalgic, like renaissance sort of. I feel like, you know, Jimmy World's going on tour. South Park just announced a new season. Kevin from Tame Impala, who I guess is Tame Impala, just put out this record end of last year. There's a lot of not good happening in the world right now, but a lot of good stuff too. We got to hold on to some positivity. Tame Impala now.

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1: I don't know if you have plans to go to the UK anytime soon. 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So that means if you go to see one of those dates, you get to see this live. The two of them together on bedroom posters.

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Every now and then, I get a little sense of, like, when a band is really going to blow up. Like, not that I'm, you know, some expert, but I do obviously listen to a lot of music, hear a lot of songs. This band, Edgehill, dude, I think they got big things coming. I love this song. It's called Double Take.

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1: What's going on? It's Alex Mack. Dude, you see that Joey Chestnut, you know, from the hot dog eating contest, got in a bar fight? 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You got to have Joey Chestnut. But the Strokes right now. Like a

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Well, cool. Thanks a lot, science. It's Alex Mack. Just saw this study came out that said science apparently identified the exact amount of sleep you should be getting each night for slower aging. Yeah, it's between 6.4 and 7.8 hours a night. Which is a real bummer for me because I didn't see 5 anywhere on that list.

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1: Sometimes these like Instagram posts are so stupid. A lot of times. It's Alex Mack. Just saw one that came up on my feed, at least. It was like, you know, there's a study showing the quote-unquote, like, perfect male or female human bodies, right? Hey, by the way, whatever body you have is the perfect one, okay? We gotta relax with all this, like, standards, you know?

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1: Okay, before I say this, look, no shade to Nirvana, okay? Like, I understand the significance of Nirvana, right? I do an alternative radio show. It's Alex Mack, but I was just reading that Rolling Stone put Nirvana's Nevermind, like the album, at number 9 in a list of their, like, greatest 100 punk albums of all time. Look, again, I love Nirvana, but I don't know that I'm putting them on a list of punk records. You know what I mean? I don't, let me know. Weigh in. You can add me on Instagram, DM me if you want. I'm happy to debate. Look, I'm not the genre police, but I love music. So hit me up at Alex Mack Live. It's Alex MACLIVE.
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1: What's going on? It's Alex Mack. Now, if you've listened to Emerging Alt, you know, our new music show, I host it every weeknight at 11 o'clock, just an entire hour of all new releases. But if you've heard it before, you know I love Dexter and the Moon Rocks. I'm going to play them for you next here in a sec. But I also love their, like, real beef with the brand Cheez-Its. If you like, actually, you know, the cheese crackers, like they have an internet beef with them. It's a hilarious rabbit hole to dive into. But let me play you their new song first. It's called Freaking Out.

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1: Okay, this is terrifying. 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
1: Okay, I saw that last week apparently was like National Waitstaff Day. And here's the thing. Anytime you go to a restaurant or anywhere that it involves service industry, it should be National Waitstaff Day. Like, the fact that there's, like, a day... I mean, obviously, you know, you want to have a certain day to feel celebrated, but you should be kind and sweet and celebrate waitstaff every time you're out. I'll say that until I'm out of breath.

0: Star 99.1. What's going on? It's Alex Mack. Hey, just giving you a heads up. Got your new music show coming up here in just a little bit. Full hour of all the best new releases. We just got some, this past Friday. Want to sneak some bands and artists onto the show too that maybe you haven't heard of yet. I mean, look, we have all the new stuff from, you know, like big bands that we're playing, like Yellow Card, Muse, The Strokes, stuff like that. But also some newer bands that I think that you're gonna love. So hang out for some new music on Emerging Alt. That's right here tonight at 11.
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I know we just had Memorial Day weekend. Hopefully yours was awesome. Hopefully you got some time off. But honestly, at this point, like, I'll be honest, I'm not the biggest summer guy. I'm just looking ahead and thinking about getting excited for Halloween already. Also, I know that some of you share that with me.

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1: I'll be so real with you. I'm not like the biggest Star Wars guy. Which, okay, look, it's Alex Mack. I love Star Wars, right? Like, watching the original trilogy was like obviously a formative experience for me, but I haven't been keeping up in the capacity that a lot of like real Star Wars fans are, right? Okay, that being said, I really want to see that new movie, The Mandalorian and Grogu. It looks awesome. Like, I saw the trailer. 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
1: What's going on? It's Alex Mack. Hey, got your new music show coming up next, which I take a lot of pride in, right? It's an entire hour every weeknight at 11 o'clock of just like the best new releases. And like I've said before, it's always rewarding when you see those bands, you know, in the new music show kind of popping off. Like this band, great example. This is Edge Hill.

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1: How we feeling post-Memorial Day weekend? It's always a tough day back. But look, I have an entire hour of like the best new music to help ease us into the rest of the week. You know, I got Jack White on the show. Clarion, I love that song, Hello Juliet. That's coming up later. Buffalo Traffic Jam, a newer band for me, but one I've really gotten into. Plus, In Color, we have Noah Kahan with Sam Fender, The Last Dinner Party, Dirty Heads. I mean, like, very cool lineup tonight. Not that they're not always cool. I just am extra excited tonight. Hey, plus, we're kicking off the show with our iHeartRadio On The Verge artist. This is Mother right now. Their song called My Love.
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1: Jack White, that was God in the Broken Ribs on Emerging Alt. I'm excited for his tour. And look, I like the no phones policy. He's got this rule where you got to lock up your phone, which again, I think is great. I mean, look, cool to post to the Instagram story, sure, but like, have you ever been in a situation where you're just watching the show through somebody's like phone screen? It's the worst. Julia Wolf is up next. The song's so good. I always say, like, put on your emotional seatbelt if you've like ever been through a breakup. It's called In My Room.

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0: So good. Julia Wolf. That's in my room here on Emerging Alts. I'm Alex Mack. That's a great example of lyrics that are a little too close to home, but like in the best way. Sometimes songs help me figure out how to think about emotions that I don't understand. Please tell me that's not just me. Hey, played you Jack White before Julia. We had our iHeartRadio On The Verge artist, Mother, kicking things off. So, you know, let me know what you thought so far. If you've had a favorite, something maybe you heard last week that you want to hear again, DM me if you need to. You can always add me on Instagram, at Alex Mack Live. It's Alex, M-A-C-L-I-V-E. 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
1: That's Clarion. The song's called Hello Juliet here on Emerging Alt. I'm Alex Mack. This band, like one of those where I just heard this song for the first time, I was like, okay, yep, gonna get them on the show. Again, band is Temper City, but this song is called Self-Aware.

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1: That was Buffalo Traffic Jam, their song called Fool's Gold here on Emergent Alt. My name is Alex Mack. This is In Color, a band that I saw in like such a tiny venue. And now I keep seeing them playing these like bigger and bigger shows. I think they're onto something awesome. This song, it's one of those where I heard it and I was like, this kind of sounds familiar. And then the more it goes on, I'm like, okay, wait, what is this? It's so good. It's called Headlights.

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1: Noah Kahan. Song's called Doors on Emerging Alt. It's off his most recent album, which I do feel like maybe should have come with like a warning sticker. It is so, it's so emotional. It's so good. But man, I can't wait to listen to it like in the fall. But this one from Cannons is so summery. It's Starlight.

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0: Sometimes I see collaborations and I'm like, yeah, that's exactly what should have happened. That was Sam Fender with Olivia Dean. So it's called Rain Me In. Perfect. Like, match made in heaven, dude. So good. But let me know what you thought. Played you Cannons before them. We had new Noah Kahan on the show. That's on Doors, which is great. In Color. 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

Star 99.1. That was Jutes. Song's called It Takes Two on Emerging Alt. My name's Alex Mack. This is The Last Dinner Party right now, a band that like has really grown on me. Not that I didn't like him at first, but this most recent album, this song, I'm like, okay, I see what's happening here. The song's called Count the Ways.

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1: Such good vibes. I mean, what do you expect? Dirty Heads. That was their new one, One of Those Days, on Emerging Alt. I feel like, you know, got to continue the vibes now. Temper Trap, doing what they do best. 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

Star 99.1. Hey, good morning. It's Nikki with you. Wednesday already. Keeping it going now with Yellow Card. They might have the biggest tour of 2026. I don't know. They got Newfound Glory and Plain White Tees on the road with them right now. This, the title track of their latest album, Better Days. It's

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Hawaii's alternative rock, Star 99.1. Hey, what's going on? It's Nikki. With Papa Roach, they just gave us a new video for their song, See You in Hell. So there's that. This is Even If It Kills Me.

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*99.1. Hey, what's going on? Good morning. 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

Hawaii's alternative rock star 99.1 Lola Young on this early Wednesday. She is so back at it. Just shared a brand new song from down here a few days ago. What's going on? It's Nikki. Keeping it going now with The Offspring.

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Blink 182, I miss you. Hey, it's Nikki. How about we get you some free money? Oh, okay. Yeah, that would be nice, right? $2,500 up for grabs 4 times a day right here, starting next Monday morning.

Rockstar 99.1. Want to do some music discovery? I hope you said yes, because that's what we're doing. It's Dexter and the Moon Rocks right now. Song's called Freakin' Out.

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Star 99.1, Sublime, Ensenada, their new album coming in June. What's going on? It's Nikki. Just going to keep these like summer vibes vibing. It is unofficially summer 2026 right now. How exciting, right? Got any plans? Let us know. Send us a talk back.

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Star 99.1, Hawaii's alternative rock, Evanescence new album coming next Friday the 5th. Hey, what's going on? It's Nikki with you, keeping it going now with Young the Giant from their new album. This is Different Kind of Love.

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Hawaii's alternative rock star 99.1. I'd imagine it's pretty safe to say it's about to be another somber summer 2026. This kid still seemingly dominating the music world. 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
1: 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On face value, my love reads as a love song, but it's a song about hope. 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So there's a juxtaposition between the sadness and the happiness I was feeling. So

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Hawaii's alternative rock star 99.1. Hey, what's going on? It's Nikki. So you probably realized America's turning 250 years old this year. How about some free money? It's like the American way, right? We got $2,500 up for grabs for you 4 times a day starting next Monday morning at 8:00.

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Star 99.1 little Seven Nation Army on this early Wednesday morning. It's Nikki. Just going to keep it going now with Yellow Card. Huge tour at the moment. And I personally love to see that they are playing Warped Tour this summer. This is Better Days.

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It takes one.

Hey, what's going on? Good morning. It's Nikki hanging with you. Hump day already with the Cranberries. Now, going to slip in a new one, some music discovery for you after this one from an up-and-comer, Julia Wolf. 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

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As you might have seen, they are all over the place doing their Foo Fighter thing. Came out recently, they would maybe not tour again with Weezer in the future. Spilling the tea there. Piping hot. I'm tired of

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Star 99.1 Edge Hill with double TK. It's Nikki. So how about we get you some free money? Oh, okay. Yeah, that would be nice, right? $2,500 up for grabs 4 times a day right here starting next Monday morning.

Star 99.1, aloha, it's Nikki. Hang with Woody, Greg, Menace, Seabass, and Gina Grad. It's The Woody Show this morning, starting at 6 a.m. on Hawaii's Alternative Rock.

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Hawaii's alternative rock star 99.1, some 4 a.m. Mr. Brightside. That is how we do it. What's going on? Good morning. It's Nikki. Thank you so much for hanging with us. We're going to keep it going with another kind of sing-alongable one here from Weezer and Bethany Cosentino. This is Go Away.

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Star 99.1, Hawaii's alternative rock. I'd imagine it's pretty safe to say it's about to be another somber summer 2026. This kid still seemingly dominating the music world. Here he is with Back to Friends.

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Star 99.1. All right, how about we switch it up a bit here now with Joe on tour with Tame Impala this summer. That's gonna be so fun. Right now it's End of the

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It's

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Star 99.1, Hawaii's alternative rock, Linkin Park, Heavy is the Crown. Hey, good morning. It's Nikki with you. Thank you so much for hanging with us on your early Wednesday. I wish

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Star 99.1. I mean, how excited are we? My Chemical Romance dropping a deluxe edition of Danger Days in July. What's going on? Good morning. It's Nikki, and we're only like a few days away practically from a new Sublime album coming on June 12th. This is the title track, Until the Sun Explodes. Yeah.

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1: 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Got that free cash coming your way right here starting next Monday morning right now. Some music discovery from Somber. It's Homewrecker. Yeah.

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1: Now I feel like an idiot.
2: Yeah, we're talking about whatever Morgan's been watching and getting her
3: motivation,
2: yeah. Her life advice,
4: her happiness.
2: Uh-huh. Yeah. Her attitude, whatever.
4: Yeah.
2: And then, you know, this woman who was just dressing down, you know, people complaining about in this economy.
4: Right.
2: And she's selling something, right? Life coach, mm-hmm. I guess, in some weird.
5: Whatever.
2: Yeah, which I don't think anybody in this room is a fan of. Oh, maybe Gina.
5: Life coaches?
2: Life coaches, no.
5: Have you heard? I have railed against life coaches.
2: Yeah, okay.
5: Oh,
2: I just assumed that was Seabass. I knew somebody that I just assumed it was Seabass. Probably
5: who
2: also.
5: Can't, yeah.
2: It's probably
5: life
2: also
5: coach.
2: Seabass.
5: Yeah.
3: Also, I think.
5: I'm not a fan.
2: So you find help in like therapists.
5: Well, that's the thing. Like,
2: but not
5: clinicians. But, yes. Not like someone who's like, I just don't know what to do with my life. I know I'm going to coach other people on what to do with their life. Like, nah, girl. That's not happening. I appreciate a good clinical therapist. I appreciate good clinical scientific information. I'm not a life coach lover.
3: Okay.
5: No.
3: I think where people are getting upset also, two things can be true. One, things are extremely expensive. They are, without a doubt. But also, the other side of it is what she's trying to say is like, okay, don't just sit there in that situation. Yeah. Try to figure out what you can do to make it better so you can afford everything that's insanely expensive.
2: Well, apparently people will just pay for, you know, all kinds of coaches,
5: mm-hmm.
2: life coaches.
5: Don't do it, girl.
2: Career coaches.
5: Yeah.
2: How about dating coaches?
5: Ugh.
2: Yeah, people are paying thousands of dollars. These dudes, thousands of dollars for dating advice.
6: Yeah, it's like tech bros who are losers who can't get it.
2: Huge industry, influencers, consultants offering everything from profile makeovers to messaging strategies meant to boost success on the dating apps. Now, some of the advice is practical, like improving your photos or, you know, being clearer in your bios. A lot of that gets criticized, you know, for being like Seabass and turning dating into a game.
5: Oh.
2: You know, like Seabass will talk about the game of dating and how you have to, like, negging.
6: Well, yeah, yeah. I mean, that's
2: these
6: so
2: different,
6: lame.
2: These
6: that's
2: different
6: just,
2: quote
6: just,
2: strategies
6: that's
2: that
6: just
2: you,
6: smart and easy
2: that uh-huh. you take uh-huh. these quote coaches pushing scripted behavior, overanalyzing matches, reinforcing stereotypes about how men and women should act. Now, some guys are paying $1,200 for a 60-minute consultation on some of these services, and overall, it's a mix. You know, part legit self-improvement advice to part, you know. Just a hype driven industry,
5: yeah,
2: but
5: canned answers for everybody.
2: Yeah.
3: Well, there was that one reality TV show that everyone quotes.
6: Oh, sure.
5: Mystery.
6: Yeah.
3: Yeah. About like he was helping other guys like talk to women, and the number one thing with him, I always thought like people just don't see this. He just dressed like a complete weirdo. And if you do that and you go into a situation, people are going to talk to you.
6: Right. It's just an opener, a conversation thing.
3: Yeah. So wear a stupid hat.
5: Yeah. A top hat and like steampunk glasses.
3: Yeah. And then you stand out and people are going to like, okay, what's up with that guy?
6: And to Minnesota's point, that might get you laid on one night at the club. But you know what I don't want to do is, you know, spend like, have live with somebody who's got a pink mohawk. And yeah. steampunk glasses.
3: Yeah. Well, I'm not saying long term it's good, but like in a socialist situation.
6: Yeah, weekend in Vegas, you want to get some attention, whatever.
4: Yeah, it's not for a relationship because then once you're in the relationship, you'd have to admit, I don't have these hats.
2: Yeah.
4: I'm not a hat guy.
2: Well, it's like, you know, Menace talked about that dude who would take chicks to a neighborhood where houses were being built and say, oh, well. You know,
3: yeah,
2: this is
4: that's
3: my
4: why
3: house.
4: I have my little apartment right now.
3: Yeah,
2: I'm in this apartment just until my house here is done. Here, you want to go drive by it?
3: Oh, yeah. Learned that from another DJ. Yeah,
2: right.
3: You just
2: that's
3: go
2: my house.
3: Say, oh yeah, they're working on it, but my apartment is just temporary.
2: Somebody had
3: but
2: sent
3: that's
2: us,
3: not again. We're going back. That's not like for a long term relationship.
2: Somebody had sent us this video. This guy, and he's been trying to impress this chick, and so he's been renting the same car through Turo because he doesn't have like a cool enough car to drive around on his own. And according to this thing, now his quote shoddy wants to go on a date, but the car's not available.
3: Oh,
2: and
3: no.
2: So he's like faced with like having to tell her.
4: So you sold
5: it. So you know Turo.
2: Yeah. The comment, let's see. Honestly, tell her it shows your effort. Oh yeah. I'm sure. Ladies.
7: No.
2: Ladies, if you found out that this guy was just like renting this car, would you go like, wow, he really was like putting in all this effort to impress me?
0: Yeah. No, not if he lied and said it was his car. Yeah.
6: Let's go back to the question I've had for years. Have women, be honest, have you ever banged a guy just because he had a nice car?
5: No, I'm not a car person.
0: No.
5: I'm sure there's other random dumb crap that I have, but not. I don't care about cars.
2: Tell her your car's in the shop and it's a rental.
5: Yeah.
2: Mm-hmm. Yeah. Just, yeah. Tell her the truth.
0: Yeah. Just tell more lies.
6: Yeah. Yeah. That'll never unravel at the end.
4: Tell her it got stolen.
2: On the dating. And then we have a round of Woody Show Golden Bachelorette, you guys.
0: Ooh.
6: Right. Golden Bachelorette. Yes.
2: Yeah. Mm-hmm. So, you know, there's the TV version of it. And then there's the much superior version that we do.
3: Mm-hmm. Yeah.
2: Where Seabass is on the different sites and, you know, showing these older ladies who are just trying to make an honest buck.
5: Yeah. You just know? Trying to
4: and
5: make friends.
4: 30 yeah. cents.
2: Yeah. And having non-sexual conversations with them, you know, just as people.
6: About life, you know.
2: Yeah, about life.
6: About
2: and stuff
6: getting
2: like
6: to know
2: that.
6: Them, not just all this artifice.
2: Yeah. Yeah. Anyway, so that's coming up. But one more thing on the dating thing while we have your attention on that. So Bumble made a big change. No more swiping and dropping the rule that chicks have to message first in straight matches.
6: Told you that.
2: Which has always been their thing.
5: I thought that was their that was
6: well now what it does.
2: Women like that.
6: Yeah. You'll match. And then it'll pop up a thing. It'll say, here is Cynthia's opening move. And it's like, what's your ideal, you know, romantic Sunday or something. So basically, the guy is now still has to do all the work.
5: So, Seabass, just to be clear, because I'm very curious about this, how many apps are you on?
6: Oh, I got off them for a long time because I realized what we've all realized is that they are a waste of time. But I've recently gotten back on just to kind of see where they are nowadays. Mm-hmm. And no, I'm not. I haven't been on Tinder since before the pandemic.
5: Is Tinder still a thing?
6: I think so.
2: I mean, it is.
6: Because the numbers, there was something I was recently reading about this where the numbers on dating apps, they don't, they just concentrate the problems that are already out there in society. And one of the quotes, or not the quotes, the statistics I read is that the bottom 80% of men on, let's say, Tinder are only going after the bottom 20% of women, meaning that if you're that bottom 80%, which
4: what do you mean by bottom? Like not
6: so like,
4: popular on the app?
6: Popular, just based on swipes.
5: If you're the swath.
6: Yeah. Right. So if you are the bottom 80%, which obviously is the vast majority of men, you're only really competing for the bottom 20% of women because women are choosy by nature as they should be. But the Tinder profile has hyper focused that choosiness. So now we hear about it all the time with like the height, you know, heightism, you gotta be 6 foot, blah, blah, blah, blah, blah.
4: Right.
6: You know, so that's
4: because men are always objectified.
6: Right. And because now that top 80% of women, they have more choice and they're banging only the top 20% of men because guys, even if they are in the top quintile, top 20%, they're still going to, as Menace would say, go hogging sometimes. They're still going to go out there. So women have the I think it's something like it's 4 or 5 to 1, if not more, right swipes for women or for men as opposed to women.
2: So Seabass, for the dirty dogs out there, so what's the thing now? Like for a while it was the Tinders and the apps and things.
6: Okay.
2: Is it like the old school? You got to go and join the adult kickball leagues again. And
6: well, that's what it is. You have to go out there and be face to face
2: in person.
6: Because
4: that's why we have apps.
6: Because the apps are pre-screening you out of so many options that you do have. You know, how many stories do you hear from, you know, parents, grandparents, et cetera, about, oh, you know, I didn't like him at first, but blah, blah, blah, blah, blah, X, Y, Z.
3: Got to be around him.
6: Right. And you just, that opportunity doesn't exist on the apps. And you are just, in a lot of cases, wasting your time. And unless you all are already in that top, like the Seabass level, the top 5-20%.
4: Absolutely.
7: Fellow comrades in mediocrity, I want you to listen very carefully. You can all go straight to hell.
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0: talking to them, but he's not being creepy and disgusting like a lot of the other guys that are on there are.
1: Being real.
0: He's saying nice things. Now, what's fun is that he's got to type the messages in. It's not like a voice thing.
1: Right. I can't actually speak to them or they can't see me. So so what you have to hear is the typed out version of what I'm saying.
0: Right. So like it's like one of those text-to-speech kind of things.
1: And the other thing to know is that when I give them money or coins...
0: You'll hear the little ching.
1: They are hooked up to a personal massage device.
2: Where?
1: And so they may have involuntary... Well, wherever
3: like
1: they want
3: on their neck?
1: It.
3: Yeah, right.
1: They can put it anywhere they want to.
0: Right. And so, that's when you hear that little... That is Seabass tipping them.
1: You might wonder, why are they sounding different all of a sudden?
3: Like, wouldn't you be excited to get 35 cents?
0: Yeah.
3: I think so.
0: And that's basically what the tip is.
2: Yeah, so here I take out their cut.
4: Yeah. I'm sad.
1: So know those two things, the text-to-speech and the vibing.
0: Right.
1: A third thing you should know is that I'm pretending to be Gregory. So there's a lot of layers. There's a lot of layers to this. But here I am talking to Cindy, and I've talked to a lot of these women, and typically it's a webcam showing their bedroom almost all the time. This lady's doing something I'd never seen before. She's sitting on her bed, surrounded by different toys, and she's like got these little blue sparkly things she's like pulling apart, and you'll hear that too. Like, what is she? Is she doing crafts? What's going on?
5: Sorry, y'all. We got a graduation in this bitch tomorrow.
1: A graduation?
5: Graduation party tomorrow.
6: Who is graduating?
5: My firstborn.
4: Oh, jeez, was that a big tip?
1: What a weirdo.
0: Yeah. She doesn't sound that old, though.
1: No, she doesn't. Her firstborn's graduate, I assume high school or college. Ladies, if I could speak to the ladies out there, let's say you do become a webcam model. Do you want to incorporate your home life? I got a graduation party, so I need all these streamers.
0: I got a graduation party in this bitch.
5: We got a graduation in this bitch tomorrow.
4: Yeah. You don't commend her multitasking, Seabass?
1: I mean, it does show she's a real person.
3: I would have a separate room for this, you know?
1: Your craft room?
0: I mean, Cindy...
3: No, like, I would do the cam room.
0: Cindy is the name of a woman of a certain age.
2: Cindy, yeah.
0: Yeah, you don't see many, like, you know...
3: Young Cindy's.
2: Cindy and Candy.
0: No. Yeah, you don't hear about young people named Cindy
2: these days. What'd you name your new baby?
1: But that also means that...
0: Not a lot of girls named Cindy these days.
4: No.
1: That also means there's a not zero chance that your graduation-age child... Yeah. Or his friends can stumble upon what you're doing.
2: It's only a matter of time.
0: No.
1: Cindy, she's pulling up, she's making crafts for her kid. Jesus Christ. Gregory asks, or she asks Greg about where he's from.
5: Where you come to see me from, Greg?
6: I am from wine country, Napa, California.
5: California, welcome. I'm in Florida.
1: Surprise.
5: Wine country. What kind of wine country? What kind of wine do they make in California?
1: Oh, I don't know.
5: I used to be on my Pinot Noir, but I don't know where it was. Actually, I think Pinot Noir, I think it was from California. My favorite one was from
0: 7-Eleven?
2: Yeah.
0: Yeah, where you get all the fine wines.
1: Anyone who says, I was on my Pinot Noir S-word.
4: Yeah.
1: You know, they're a classy kind of
2: up in this bitch.
4: Also, is it like a power drill that's hooked up to her? Like...
1: She had, well, some...
4: It seems next level compared to the other ones.
2: Yeah, and how is she crafting while having...
1: Well, it kicks her off for a second.
4: That's not how Sammy crafts.
2: Her hands were.
0: Yeah. I mean, she's been at it for a while, so she needs more and more power.
2: Right.
5: Yeah. Yeah. Favorite one was from California. I think I used to look for a specific...
6: I enjoy a scrumptious Cabernet.
5: I moved on from wine to tequila.
2: Okay. And we're back on track.
3: That's a surprise.
0: All right, cool.
1: Oh, I love tequila. Yeah.
0: Okay, hey, girl.
1: Pulling apart Party City Streamer. Oh, so sad. Well, okay, so it is Gregory, and he got distracted with the whole graduation crafting.
3: Yeah.
1: I mean, Greg does have issues, like the suspicious van in his neighborhood, and he goes to these ladies to talk about everyday problems like that.
3: Oh.
6: My neighbor is driving me to drink.
5: Uh-oh. What's your neighbor doing?
6: He got a Taliban decal on his van.
5: What kind of neighborhood you live in?
6: Exactly. I pay way too much for this poppycock.
3: I pay too much for this poppycock.
1: That's what Gregory says.
3: That's totally
2: true. I mean, every day.
1: Yeah. Yeah. The trashy Florida cam girl is questioning your neighborhood.
3: Yeah.
2: What kind of neighborhood you live in?
0: It's so funny.
3: Yeah. Yeah. Not wrong.
0: It's a Woody Show 8.

0: golden bachelorette. We have another bachelorette that we're going to meet here in just a moment. We're going to meet her after the break. I believe her name is Courtney.
1: Yeah.
2: Ooh.
1: Greg has more problems.
2: Oh, no.
3: Maybe she can help.
0: Yeah. All right. More Woody Show 8 Golden Bachelorette is next. Hang on. 877-44. Woody's the phone number. Text us 22987.
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0: lit in your eye, and I knew you were banging.
1: 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We'll do it. We'll do it.
0: Oh, my God. 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
4: All right, well, we're continuing on. Woody Show, a golden bachelorette. Seabass, he is talking to these ladies on the GILF cams and different sites, and he's talking to them as Greg Gorey.
5: Yeah.
0: Oh, of course.
4: Greg Gorey of Napa Valley Wine Country.
5: Right.
4: Yeah. And talking to these nice young ladies and giving them giving them tips. You'll hear that cha-ching, and it's hooked up to, and somebody made a good point that somebody on the text, because the tipping is hooked up to their vibrating apparatus,
0: right?
4: And they're saying if these old ladies can figure out how to hook up a vibrator to a chat room, then Greg, you can definitely conquer Wi-Fi.
0: Yeah.
5: I give these ladies way more credit than I give myself.
4: Yeah,
6: I know.
4: All right, and then this next person is Courtney,
6: and she's going to hear about Greg's problem, his ongoing issue with his gross neighbors leaving their garbage cans out on the curb 24/7, 365 instead of just for the day that is garbage day.
7: I have an issue with my neighbors.
8: You're having an issue.
7: They leave their garbage cans out all week long.
8: Okay, dang.
7: And it is unsightly.
8: Oh, yeah, definitely like that.
4: Yeah. Wait, you like the tip and what happens, or you like the unsightly garbage
0: cans?
4: Yeah, I'm going to need some more.
0: She didn't have a problem
6: with
0: hers.
6: Yeah. Unfortunately, Greg.
5: She doesn't care.
6: Okay, and?
9: Yeah. And what?
0: And what? Yeah. Where are you supposed to put them?
9: I put my garbage cans out.
5: She's clearly numb to everything.
4: Yeah.
5: She's good.
0: Almost everything.
9: Quick question. What is the update on that? They still have
5: nothing's changed.
6: Yeah. Oh, okay. We've called the city. Yeah. I've gone out there and shamed them with giant stickers on their garbage cans.
5: Which stayed there for about a month.
6: Of course they did. Yeah. These stickers that said, by the way, it wasn't the stickers that said, like, please turn your garbage cans. It was like, beware this slob neighbor is a moron who can't get their crap together.
5: Yeah, nothing has changed.
6: Oh, wow. Some people are just oblivious to the world.
9: I love the spiteness.
6: All right. So anyway, it doesn't sound like we're going to get too far with this Courtney girl and Greg's garbage.
8: I know a lot that do that, so I guess it's just personal preference.
6: Personal preference.
8: maybe they use it for other things.
7: I guess I expected too much class from my cam ladies.
4: Yeah, I guess so.
5: Wow, she is not even trying.
6: Yeah, some people just like it that way, Greg.
0: Yeah, Greg, they could be doing other things with it, like a crab boil or a bathtub.
5: It's personal preference. Just have garbage cans everywhere.
4: Too much.
6: I understand that it's personal preference to be a slob.
5: Yeah.
6: I don't accept it.
5: Right.
0: I like that there were other options.
4: What a show, a golden bachelorette. Let's meet one more.
6: This is Mandy, and she's going to deal with Greg's problem of his neighbors that are putting unsightly signs up in their windows.
4: It's been another problem.
9: Another issue.
4: Man, this is like, what is it? Law and Order. Taken directly from the headlines.
6: Law and Order PU.
9: Greg, do you live in the hood? I thought you were like fancy.
5: Oh, I know. Apparently, it's just going downhill.
6: Let's see what Mandy can offer.
10: Hello. How are you, Greg?
7: My neighbors are putting up unsightly signs in their windows, and it is against the HOA.
10: That's not very nice. What are you gonna do about it? Let's get them. Oh. I would like put my computer right next to the shared, if we have a shared wall, and I'd like make them hear me all night.
4: Yeah.
9: All right.
0: Let's get them. I love her can-do attitude.
6: Sex noises.
0: Let's get them.
7: This is against the HOA.
10: That's not very nice. What are we going to do about it? Let's get
5: him. Sounds like a cartoon character.
0: Let's get him.
6: I agree. I'm going to stay in her chat room much longer. I'll say, yeah, what's up? How you doing?
5: Yeah.
0: I don't know. Well, personal preference.
5: Oh, wait, hold on. Oh.
6: So Mandy, Greg approaches Mandy with the only real weapon he has, which is his backyard nudity.
10: Do you think that would work?
7: The only thing I can do is to get naked in the backyard.
10: Well, perhaps, yeah. That's just giving him a free show. I know I would like to see your nudity.
6: Ooh. Oh, damn.
0: Mandy.
6: Hell yeah. She's got cat noises.
2: She was made for this.
0: Yeah, oh, my God.
4: She's a professional, guys.
10: Hey, I know, you got a link, bro? Yeah.
0: As much as...
7: I must go brush my couch now.
5: Nice.
6: Thanks for talking to me.
0: As much as I love her, I've never heard the sentence, I'd like to see your nudity.
6: I'd like to
0: see your nudity.
4: Well, just hey, keep in mind, next time you're looking for some fun online, that these ladies need love too.
9: Oh, yep.
0: Mandy.
4: And your tips.
5: Mandy's
4: and
5: the
4: your
5: best.
4: Tips.
0: Love her.
4: Yeah, 877-44-WOODY. You can text us 22987 more. 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

0: in lawsuit news, Floyd Mayweather has filed a $175 million lawsuit accusing his former money manager and associates of running a long-term fraud scheme involving his finances.
1: There's no way somebody that smart got conned.
0: His jewels and his private jets.
2: Oh.
0: Jewels. He claims that the manager gained his trust and then siphoned money with these unauthorized transfers and fake investments and asset sales. The suit says about $100 million worth of his jewelry was improperly used as collateral for loans. Why do you have $100 million?
3: In diamonds?
2: Uh-huh. Yeah.
0: Like, come on.
4: Because that's how you take a bracelet in exchange for.
1: That's how he showed his worth to the world, as he stood around with stacks of cash and his giant. I just saw him like ringside in some boxing matches. Giant chain.
5: Yeah.
1: So is he stupid?
0: Does he still have money or is he broke now?
1: Allegedly.
5: I don't know.
2: Didn't he just send planes to help like different causes? He has something.
0: I don't know.
5: Yeah, but I know, I don't know what the case is now because I haven't followed up on it, but I know Jake Paul for a long time was saying that that fight that they did, that he never got paid. And that was millions and millions of dollars.
0: But is it up to him? Was it up to Mayweather to pay that?
5: Because I think Mayweather was the one that was controlling the whole fight and like the production of it and everything.
0: This lawsuit also alleges that his private jet was effectively sold or transferred without him receiving the proceeds. Well, there you go. There's some karma if that Jake Paul thing's true.
5: Yeah, let me see what the update is on that.
0: Real estate, blah, blah. Now, Mayweather seeking to recover the full $175 million, but the financial guy's legal team denying any wrongdoing and arguing that Floyd Mayweather's financial issues stem from his own spending and existing debts, which that I believe.
2: Sure,
3: I have that necklace.
1: Things could be true. Like,
0: yeah, right.
1: Maybe this guy saw an opportunity because he's dealing with an idiot who literally can't read. Oh, and by the way, went to jail for beating up women.
0: Right.
1: He also posted on his Instagram a picture of his former manager calling him a liar, thief, a rat, and a snake. Jonah Reichnitz is the worst person to ever walk this planet.
0: Yeah, that's the person.
5: It was Logan Paul that fought him.
0: Okay, it says the gloves are off as he moves to reclaim what he believes was taken from him.
2: Okay, boys. So, you have fun.
0: Yeah. Dude. But like the guy who is like, you know, always throwing it out there, like, like those are the people who are asking to get ripped off.
3: Yeah.
0: Just like you said, like you flaunt it.
1: Well, that was how he showed his worth to the world is look at my piles of cash and my jewels.
0: Yeah.
1: Look what a good person I am.
3: Yeah. I'm impressed by the cash, not the jewels.
1: I mean, very, very gauche.
0: 877-44-WOODY. Text over to 22987. More Woody shows next.
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2: Woody, Greg, Boy. Menace.
3: Hi.
2: Gina Grad is right there.
4: Yeah.
2: And there where she sits. She will deliver us the trending news headlines.
4: A deadly explosion at a paper mill in Washington State went down when a huge tanker filled with a corrosive chemical called white liquor ruptured and exploded.
5: Sounds delicious.
4: Right?
2: White liquor. Sounds like a porno birthday title.
4: It absolutely does. One person has been killed, four others hurt, with some suffering serious burns, of course, being taken to the hospital in Washington.
2: At a paper plant?
4: Yeah.
2: That seems like the, I don't know.
5: Like the most inane place.
3: I know.
2: Who's going to get hurt? Like you might get like a really nasty paper cut.
4: The cut, Right. Well, it's not the paper, it's the chemicals.
2: I got a cardboard cut the other day.
3: Oh,
4: what?
3: No.
2: Get one of those?
4: Wait. Mm-hmm. I'm trying to think how you'd even get cut on cardboard.
2: Mm-hmm. Those are worse.
4: Because it's not thin.
2: No, but like I was breaking down this box and when I pulled it, like, and man, that killed.
5: Were you using the tool?
4: Yeah,
2: it was a smaller Amazon box, they just had that kind of that black Amazon tape over the seam.
4: And yet, look what happened.
2: Yeah, so I went to go pull it, man. Yeah, cardboard cuts are worse than paper cuts, I think.
6: Oh, for sure, because it's thicker,
3: deeper.
4: Okay, now you have unlocked a new fear in me. Well, emergency crews and hazmat teams rushed in because the damaged tank was still unstable. Dangerous chemicals everywhere, which made rescue efforts really tough. And officials say there's no danger to the nearby community, okay? But people are being asked to stay out of the area while crews try and figure this out and investigate what even caused this blast. The Vegas Golden Knights are headed back to the Stanley Cup Final after sweeping the top-seeded Colorado Avalanche in four straight games. Vegas locked up the series with a 2-1 win thanks to goals from Mark Stone and Cole Smith and a tough defensive performance. This is the Knights' third trip to the finals in 9 seasons. They lost in 2018, won in 2023, and now they have another shot. Colorado battled through injuries while Golden Knights got a major turnaround after changing coaches late in the season. So now they wait to see whether Carolina or Montreal will join them in the final. And President Trump has been given a clean bill of health after visiting Walter Reed Medical Center for his yearly medical and dental checkups.
2: Yeah, me too. They said I'm perfectly healthy and I am a picture of health.
4: Oh, you could be the president.
2: I am the
3: poster boy.
2: Yeah, I'm a fit, muscular.
5: Oh, ripped.
2: Yeah. I'm in the 95th percentile.
4: Jacked AF.
2: Yeah. Something tells me, I mean, you know, has there ever been a president where they've said, like, oh, man,
3: not great.
4: That ticker ain't great.
5: Yeah, you're on death's door.
2: Well, yeah, it's like how you can get a, you know, whatever you're trying to push, you know, like.
4: Get someone to see it that way.
2: Yeah, you can fund a study to be done that will be in your favor.
4: Is that, like when Berea Pasta said, like, eating carbs is perfect for you?

0: stuff.
1: Like every chef will tell you, stop before you think you need to stop with a mandolin.
0: Yeah, really? And that's what you get for trying to be fancy and cook.
2: Yep.
0: Just get the frozen crap in the grocery store aisle.
1: No, like, I could get two more slices out of this. Don't.
3: Yeah. I kid you not. I'm in the market for a mandolin.
2: No,
3: I want to get one.
1: No. I have one. I don't use it anymore because
3: I want to take a cucumber and just go.
1: Dude, oh, I get
0: it. You know what I wanted? The salad shooter. Remember that thing?
3: Oh, yeah.
1: Oh, we had that growing up.
0: Was that cool? Did it work?
3: Twist it?
1: It's just shredded everything.
0: There you go. There's a question. Is it worth an ish?
3: There you go.
1: Do they even make the salad shooter anymore?
0: They've
1: got to
0: make
1: something.
0: You put
1: your vegetables in it and it just shreds everything. So now you're eating
0: a shredded
1: salad.
0: Like a cucumber and it would just shoot out slices of cucumber.
1: Yeah. Cool. We did the carrot ones all the time.
3: Oh, do you remember the chopper? It was like a little
1: The slap
3: cup.
1: Chop?
3: The slap chop. And you just whack it.
1: Of course.
0: I had a slap chop. That thing did work.
3: It worked.
0: Yeah, that thing worked.
1: Did the spring always work? I felt like that would break.
0: No.
3: It worked for the most part, but you had to make your portion really small because it had to fit under that cup.
1: That little cup, yeah.
4: Was it Shlomi. Easy for you, though? I could never get it to work, and I feel like I wasn't even strong enough to push it down.
3: That's because you're tiny.
0: Yeah, right.
1: Yeah.
0: You have no leverage.
1: You have the upper body strength.
4: I know, and counters are tall for me.
1: Toilet.
0: Like, she stands at the counter, and the counter's at neck level.
4: Yeah.
0: And then, so she's got to reach over the top. Like, there's no way for her to get that.
3: Momentum.
4: Make it easier.
0: That force.
2: Do you know how you can fix all this? Just get a ninja. They have all the attachments and stuff.
3: Or a stepping stool.
1: Yeah, exactly.
0: Yeah, but this thing was cool. It's like those massage guns, the Theraguns.
4: Mm-hmm. Oh, yeah, I have one of those.
0: It looks like that, but it shoots salad.
1: It shoots salad.
0: Yeah, dog, it's cool.
3: Make it rain. It's
1: so 80s.
0: Yeah.
4: Wait,
0: does it work? Yeah.
2: Oh, I'm going to look it up.
1: Okay.
2: Salad shooter. Something like that?
1: I didn't know that
0: this
1: was still
0: made.
1: This
0: is where you need Bed Bath & Beyond.
1: Or the As Seen on TV store.
0: Salad.
2: Bed Bath & Beyond is back. It's in another store now.
1: Yeah, they're owned by...
3: Container Store, I think.
2: Yeah.
4: And they stayed online the whole time, I think.
1: Yeah.
4: Yeah.
0: Oh, Presto Salad Shooter Electric.
4: Oh, get it.
0: Let's see.
4: You're shooting it in the hallway.
1: Bring it in.
0: Oh, yeah, dude. They still. It's on Amazon.
1: How much?
0: $46.
4: That's a lot.
1: Yeah.
4: Let's do it, though. You're ready.
0: Customers find this food grater to be a great kitchen appliance that works well for various tasks, including carrots, potatoes, hard cheeses. Device easier to use than hand grating. Comes apart easily for cleaning. Customers appreciate its speed. With one noting, it grates cheese in seconds.
1: Let's see. Ooh. Let's do Willett Salad Shoot.
0: And,
3: right.
1: Of anything.
0: Oh, yeah. See, look.
1: Do it.
0: There, that's what it looks like. It's like a little handhold thing.
1: Do it. And
0: you put the cucumber down in the hopper thing there, and it goes, and just shoots.
4: Can we get it?
0: Shoot salad.
3: Let's get one.
1: Do it.
4: We shoot it in each other's mouths.
3: Let's get 10.
0: Add to cart.
1: Yeah, we each need one for salad shooter fights.
4: Forget the Nerf guns and board studio.
0: Added it. Proceed to check out. My wife's going to be did you buy a salad shooter?
1: Yeah, for work. Duh.
0: Yeah. Yeah, we'll see if it's worth
1: it. Like a Tommy gun.
0: I mean, we've heard about it for years.
1: Yeah.
0: Let's see if it works.
1: I mean, that's got to be a 45-year-old product.
0: Not that we eat salad around here, but...
1: Well, maybe this will encourage us.
0: Yeah.
4: Oh, God, I'm excited.
1: Well, finally, construction is officially underway in D.C., building the temporary UFC octagon on the White House South Lawn.
4: Looks so cool. Did y'all see it?
1: The big event on Flag Day, which is also the country's 250th anniversary. So it is being turned into a full-scale venue, as we know, seating for several thousand people, including Morgan. Staging, lighting rigs, a broadcast equipment, of course, for live TV coverage. And the idea is basically to create a pop-up arena on the White House lawn. And Morgan will be there and have all the inside info. Can't wait to hear about it.
4: I can't wait.
0: Are they going to be doing like mullet cuts on site?
1: Oh, yeah. Overall tattoos.
4: Tattoos, piercings.
1: Yes, you can choose between like an eagle and a flag.
0: Mm-hmm. Do like pig races or something.
3: Yeah.
4: Maybe I'll get married.
1: Greased pig races.
0: Yeah, greased pig races.
4: You know what? There might be something like that going on because they'll have a whole weekend of stuff leading up to the Sunday. Of course.
1: That would be amazing. An auctioneer, which is my favorite thing. Oh, they could do like a tractor auction on the lawn.
0: You do something like that. You can have like a tattoo station.
1: Yeah, it's more like a rodeo.
0: Yeah.
4: But, AKA fun.
0: You can have like a little stand, like a little kiosk there where you can get your name written on a piece of rice.
1: Dude.
0: A grain of rice. Like all the classy stuff.
3: Or burned into a piece of wood.
0: Yeah.
4: Or a penny.
2: All jokes aside, though, can you believe they're going to the White House lawn?
4: I cannot believe it, no.
2: That's insane.
4: It'll be real once I get there. Because I've also never been to D.C.
3: Yeah.
1: This is the way to do it.
4: So,
1: as far as you remember.
4: Everything's booked.
1: That's what's going on, Woody.
0: All right, we got more Woody Show next. Hang on.
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2: All right, welcome back. So, walking around the hallways here at the radio station, they have the speakers that play the different radio stations in our building, our sister stations.
4: Yeah, they just kind of rotate them.
2: We have three other stations that all play somewhat all the same music. Yeah, some version of it. Like, one's for, like, the real younger pop people, and then the other one's for, like, just maybe,
4: like soccer moms.
2: Like, just getting into your career and, like, just starting to have kids. Like, soccer mom kind of age. And the other one's for old ladies.
4: Yeah.
2: Yeah, right. And then, but, you know, so they play, like, Ed Sheeran.
5: Yeah.
2: You know, what's that one? Ordinary.
5: Alex Warren.
2: That song's huge. Yeah. I know that song's huge. Now here's this Alex Warren guy is like selling out stadiums.
5: Yeah.
2: Mm-hmm. On
5: like
2: one
5: him.
2: Song?
5: He's funny.
2: Does he have other songs?
1: I don't know. That's a great question.
2: Like what's
1: Let's see.
2: Like in other words, I think look, I get it. I can hear where that's you know, a popular song and people dig it.
4: Especially on Instagram.
2: What's the thing about Alex Warren? Menace, you might know better than anybody in this room. Mm-hmm. Like,
4: what's his draw?
2: Yeah, is it with the young girls? Like, who's driving the popularity? Where this guy more so? Like, there's look the Post Malone Jelly Roll, or like these other artists that are having the what they call that the Blue Dot Fever.
5: I think people like kind of.
2: But
5: like,
2: Alex Warren on one song is selling out stadiums.
5: Yeah, I think they kind of like his story, like about. The struggle with his parents, where both of his parents have passed away.
2: Okay.
5: And I think, like, people kind of followed how he, like, came to be.
1: It's like he was homeless at one point.
5: Yeah.
2: Oh, really? Okay.
5: Yeah. So I think a lot of people, like, champion him.
2: All right, that's cool.
5: And
2: I don't know anything about him. I know that one song is big, but it's like, to me, he's the guy who's got his first big song, and he's already selling out stadium. That's crazy.
1: So he's, like, a viral sensation.
6: Yeah, it looks like he's, like, a YouTuber, and then he was part of a collaborative TikTok group, The Hype House. So he began independently releasing music.
2: Yeah.
6: The Hype House.
2: 877-44-WOODY. 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
1: And we are into another new hour. 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
1: Phone's open, 877-44-WOODY. 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And you know who's become a little bit more insensitive, but in all the right ways,
3: oh.
1: is our very own Morgan.
3: How so?
4: How do I even put it into words? I don't know. But the past couple of months, I think I finally don't give an F in a good way, right?
5: Like, yeah,
4: I
5: meaning what?
4: Very, very sensitive about how people, you know, thought about me, or I always felt the need to defend myself. Like, no, you don't get it, you know. But now, I just don't care, and life is so good.
3: Oh, is
4: so
3: that great?
1: What happened? Like, what got you to finally change?
4: I don't think there was ever a flip switch type of thing. I do think like going and fighting that helped, and like putting my focus into something else. And then also like, it's going to sound lame, but like Neville Goddard and like all these people I listen to and read books from. I don't know. I think I just finally like don't care.
1: You just embraced it.
4: Yeah. And like the secret though is not caring, because then now, oh my God, everything's happening for me.
3: That's like, so
4: so it just cheers in general. Menace gets it. You know, like once you just stop paying attention to the negative stuff.
2: It's super freeing.
4: Yes. Yeah. And it's, you know, I felt this way for like, I don't know, a couple months now, but.
1: But you got to really be about it. You can't just say it. I guess you can fake it till you make it.
4: Mm-hmm. Right? I tried to do that before.
1: You can. Yeah. No, because it's. I think it's a multi-step process. I hear you say that, and I'm super happy for you. This is what we've been saying.
4: Yeah, you've been. Yeah.
1: Right? But it's a multi-step process, because you see a lot of people that say they don't care what people say or think or whatever. But then they spend a lot of time being passive-aggressive in their response to you know, whatever it is. Mm. And then they still end up changing their behavior,
4: and
1: or they stop
4: like
1: doing
4: that.
1: Something that was getting them criticized, or that is not truly not caring, or
3: it's adjusting.
1: It's a step because you're putting it out there and you're trying not to care, but then you're still reacting in a way that shows that
4: you do care.
1: I
4: feel like I was stuck in that middle ground for a long time,
3: it's
4: years.
3: Hard, yeah.
4: And so, you know, that's why I haven't said anything for a while, because I want to make sure, like, am I really past that hump?
1: Yeah.
4: But I think I am, and it feels really good.
1: That's great. Awesome.
4: So just cheers to that, because life is good when you don't care.
6: What do you think about when people say happiness is a choice?
4: Oh, 100%.
6: Yeah?
4: Also, this is my reality, like, not to get really, really weird, but I am just denying things that I don't like, or that... not to get too frou-frou, but, like, this is a simulation. This is my matrix. This is my reality. Yeah. So, like, I am creating my life. So... if someone tells me something I don't want to hear, or I see something, or, you know, get advice I don't like, not my reality, bitch.
3: Not my reality, bitch.
4: Yeah. It comes off as really, really harsh, and I'm going to look even more like a bitch to some people, but again, don't care.
7: Are you in Scientology? What's going on here?
4: Look at like Neville Goddard. You know, Neville Goddard. The power of, you know, deciding what things are before they happen, and then... Yeah. You know,
1: like a manifestation.
4: Yeah, I hate that word, but it is manifesting.
6: You did.
3: Part of the new thought. He's a mystic in the new thought movement.
7: I knew it.
4: Well, he's been dead for a while. But I've been listening to him, you know, every night for months. So
3: good
4: I don't
3: for
4: know.
3: You. Hey, well, it's working. That's great.
4: Yeah. Uh-huh.
1: But I mean, look, who cares? Whatever works for somebody.
4: Right.
1: I was having this conversation, you know, with my son, and it was about religion, and he was asking some questions and things. And I go, look, man. And he was being somewhat disrespectful. And I said, look, you can't be disrespectful. You know, it's one thing to make jokes or whatever, but, like, you know, if people find purpose in religion, like, look, I agree with the principles that it teaches. Mm-hmm. I believe that making people a better person, whether they were doing it because it's in their heart and it's real, or because they're scared of going to hell, whatever that is, it works.
3: Yeah, be a good citizen.
1: And so it serves a good purpose that way. And if it makes somebody feel better, like they feel better about themselves or about their life, or they get something, like, who cares?
4: It's all about,
1: like,
4: having faith in something.
1: Like, whatever. He goes, and he's getting into, and I understand, it's good he's questioning. This is a natural thing. He should be questioning things about, like, about, like, oh, well, you know, a talking snake, or removing, you know, a rib to make another. Like, hey, I say, look, I know it sounds crazy and silly. Do I believe that that's how that happened? No, but, like, I also believe that, you know, the people, for people, it goes, but I said, that's why it's called faith.
4: Right.
1: Yeah, like, yeah, it's not necessarily rooted in anything like, you know, black and white and hard evidence and things. So you have these conversations, you know, so whatever works. And if, you know, Seabass is over here laughing about
7: Scientology.
4: But if it makes
1: I'm saying Seabass is over here laughing about this guy or whatever you're watching. Or but if it's.
4: Who cares?
1: If it's having this kind
3: of.
6: Right.
1: If it's having this positive effect on you.
6: And you're light years ahead of other people that realize that way later in
1: life. Reiki. Yeah. It's silly and dumb. It doesn't
7: I don't know anything about this guy, quite honestly. But let's hypothetically, let's say what she's talking about is Scientology.
4: Okay.
7: Would you still say do whatever you want to do?
4: It's definitely not Scientology, so you can't even say
7: I'm saying
4: that.
7: Hypothetically. That's the hypothetical.
4: So what's the question?
3: If you got super into Dianetics.
7: Yeah.
6: Right.
7: Then, which is
3: Scientology.
7: Would the answer still then be, well, if it makes you feel good.
4: I mean, I guess I don't know too much about Scientology.
0: I think he's asking Woody.
7: Right. And the room.
1: Okay. Well, obviously there are things we've heard about Scientology, whatever, that are not okay.
7: Okay.
1: But that stuff, no matter what, there's other things in other religions and stuff that's not okay
3: of
1: too.
3: Of course, in every religion.
1: But the general idea is like, short of those things, it's not an all or nothing thing, but short of those things, if there's other things that make people feel better or they get something out of it, like, then who cares?
7: So like
3: cherry pick those things that make your life better, then who cares?
7: Okay. That's what I thought.
4: Yeah, it's like politicians. You don't have to believe everything they're into. You can take the things that you like.
1: And however it works for you. Like, we'll use Christianity as an example. There's the every Sunday Christian, and then there's the twice a year Christian that goes for Christmas and Easter.
0: Yeah.
1: 877-44 Woody. 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

0: Are you making the call on this one? I think it's funny.
1: Okay.
0: But is this funny or not funny? You make the call. Dude from Barstool, he posted this video. He's ranting about how the announcers for one of the NBA playoff games, I don't remember which one it was, they were intentionally not mentioning Taylor Swift's name, even though Taylor and Travis Kelce at the game.
2: Courtside, yeah.
0: Yeah, they went out of it. So like they would show Taylor Swift or whatever. Yeah. The announcers were going out of their way not to they were saying,
1: that's
0: like,
1: funny.
0: Oh, Travis's girlfriend or Travis and his fiance. Like, oh, it's Taylor Swift. And they're like, and this guy was like mad about it.
3: Okay, Travis Kelce and his fiance here at the game.
4: Oh, Travis Kelce, that's good to have him here. An Ohio native, a Cleveland native.
3: Shaker Heights, right?
4: Shaker Heights. He's an Ohio boy.
3: Needless to say, the ovation was pretty big when they entered the arena.
4: Yeah, as Travis and his girlfriend are in the building, that's all that's great to see.
5: So that was the first instance. Then Richard Jefferson runs with it. And then he clearly wedged it in that second time for no reason, just being like, yeah, you gotta love when Travis and his girlfriend are here. Then it happened again.
4: Travis Kelce and his girlfriend loving it.
5: Then it happened again.
4: Travis Kelce. I don't know if his girlfriend's gonna like to see him chugging beers like that.
5: My God, this is such a lame bit. And it has nothing to do. You could be a diehard Swiftie with the parasocial psychosis, or you can be the biggest Taylor Swift hater in the world who, like, politicizes her and makes her out to be the devil. I don't care which side. This is just a bad bit. To think that this is funny enough to go back to the well, like, three or four times is insane to me. It's just, like, bad broadcasting. Like, just be normal and say her name. Because the whole point of this is that you're catering to the fans who are like, we don't give a fuck about Taylor Swift. We're here to watch ball. These are the people you're catering to by doing the bit where it's like, we're at the sports event and I'm not going to mention her. But all that does is take away from the broadcast and make people focus on Taylor Swift. By doing this, it became a thing. The New York Post is writing articles about it. Everyone's talking about it on social media. The Swifties are upset. These guys are happy. Now you've injected Taylor Swift into the broadcast and into the game, which is the very thing that these bozos complain about. It's a bad bit, and it's catering to, like, the lowest common denominator, lowest hanging fruit audience there is.
0: No, dude, here's why I disagree with this Swiftie.

0: gotta, no. Can
1: you see, okay. Now there,
2: you gotta stop it with that.
1: It's a no win on all situations.
3: But she is his fiance, and I don't like that they kept saying girlfriend. I feel like that was on purpose.
2: That's
3: you know
2: the
3: they're
2: issue.
3: Engaged.
2: Yeah, whatever.
1: Yep, that's what Kevin should have pointed out.
2: Yeah. I just posted a comment on the video. I'm like, sorry, dog, it's funny. And then this person says, hey, Woody, what's funny about it? Can you explain? I must be missing the joke. What's to explain? It's right. funny because she's this giant superstar and they're not.
4: The whole world knows who she is. That's why.
2: That's why it's
4: There's
2: funny.
4: No explanation needed.
2: 877-44-WOODY. 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We will be right back.
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7: 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Armenian businessman.
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0: copyright game. What's happening here?
1: All right.
0: I'll play you a sound. You got to tell me, what do you think is happening with this person?
2: They're taking the dildo in the tornado challenge.
0: Uh-huh.
3: It's a new challenge on TikTok. Can you use a dildo while in a tornado?
4: This feels very Princess Bride to me. I feel like someone's rolling down a big hill.
5: Yeah, I was going to say tumbling down a mountain.
4: Yeah.
1: Sounds like somebody trying to get out of their parachutes that's like tangled or something like that.
2: Oh, yeah. Now that I know what it is.
6: Yeah. Oh, yeah. I was going to say sounds like climbing a mountain.
0: Yeah, somebody hit us up on Instagram, sent this to me.
2: Yeah.
0: Said, Woody, now that you're a pilot, interested to get your take on this. This female paraglider in Austria, lucky to be alive because a small plane flew through her canopy mid-flight.
4: Oh, hell no.
1: Can you not see that?
0: It was caught on her own camera. She pulled the emergency parachute and she landed in the grass. So she's fine, but here's the whole thing. Listen to this. Now she's trying to get the emergency chute to open up and,
2: Who's Ida?
1: Oh, jeez.
0: Yeah.
5: Her goddess.
0: People are like, oh, that's got to be intentional. The pilot knew exactly. No, dude, I'm telling you, that is a complete accident. And there are things, and I don't know how it works in Austria, but I know here there are areas for, parachutes, so they'll go, oh, there's a parachuting area. And it'll be on your chart that you can see. Air traffic control will alert you because they're getting notifications from the airport that the jumpers are about to jump. And they're going to be, they're going to be east of the airport in this area. Please be advised. And so you know those things are going on. Now, I don't know in this area if anybody even knew that she was out there, number one. But the other thing to keep in mind is it's like when you look up in the sky and you don't really see too much going on there. But if you pulled up radar, I'm sure you've seen it before, like on the news, they'll say, oh, look at all the air traffic over the country at any given time. And it just looks like a bunch of ants.
4: Yeah, it's a wonder how it's not just collision central all the time.
0: Right. Or people talk about, if all the Starlink satellites and stuff are really like, how come you don't see them? How do rockets make it out from the Earth through the atmosphere without hitting them? It's like
1: it's all space garbage.
0: No, man, it's because it's.
2: The sky's huge.
0: And the satellites are small. And so when you're flying, and even though there are other planes, like air traffic control will tell you, like, traffic at your 11 o'clock and give you the altitude, what type of plane you're looking for. And you go, all right, looking for traffic. And you are like, you have to scan the sky at certain intervals and go slow because it's hard to see.
1: Mm-hmm. Yeah.
0: And when you're closing on something as small as a woman on a paraglider, you're not going to see that until it's too late. So unless you've been advised that she's there or you're in an area where that kind of stuff is happening, you're not going to see her. I think it's a complete accident.
1: Yeah. Look out into the ocean. It's huge. Now think about that upside down.
0: It was pretty funny. There was
2: because there was everywhere.
0: Yeah. It was funny. Big. There was this person talking about like, oh, don't really, see this, that, the other, about, oh, it was when the Artemis mission went. This last big Artemis
5: around
0: mission
5: the
0: where they went around the moon and stuff. It's like, oh, well, how come you don't this? And this guy did the really funny thing about the Starlink satellites. He also did the thing about he was showing, I think it was like China, like, Beijing or whatever. Mm-hmm. And he goes, oh, if there's so many, where are all the people?
2: Yeah,
0: because you don't see it when you're just like taking an aerial photo of a city like a skyline.
4: Yeah, where is everybody?
0: Where are all the people?
4: We've gotten so goddamn dumb.
0: Yeah,
1: they're in bed.
0: But man, that sucks.
5: And of course, it's an accident. It could have. Maybe this is hyperbolic. Couldn't that have taken down the plane? Why would they do that on purpose?
2: Yeah, this was apparently a Cessna-style propeller plane, so that could have easily gotten tangled up in there.
5: Absolutely.
0: Yeah.
6: And it's also murder if you're just, trying to fly into someone. Who's...
2: No, it's one of those riddles where, okay, we found her body on the ground, and she had a...
5: It was shredded.
0: Dude, I'm telling you, sometimes, and depending on the conditions, the time of day, the way the sun is shining, or if there's, any kind of, haze or anything that's going on, and air traffic control is advisory, traffic, 1 o'clock within, and it's not even that far, and you're looking, you're like, I can't see this person. You could see them on like your screen, like on your traffic, you know, radar screen in the cockpit. Mm-hmm. But like you're looking out the window, you cannot see this thing. And then it passes you, still never saw it. It came and went, didn't see it. And it gives you like what altitude they're at, and you see what your altitude is and how much space. And so like you know, obviously it's your job to avoid traffic and things
1: not
0: like
1: this
0: that.
1: Situation, but also like other like pilots get confused flying over water too because they don't know what is up and what is down.
0: Well, yeah, you can get like spatial disorientation.
1: Yeah.
0: I think flying through clouds or flying through, you
6: which
0: know.
6: Is the best. Mm-hmm. Okay, dumb question.
5: It's the worst.
6: It's the best.
0: Yeah, that can you imagine though? Like you're having a great day, man. This is great. Yeah, paragliding.
1: Having a good time.
0: Damn. That just sucks. Sliding.
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0: Now I feel like an idiot.
1: Now we're talking about whatever Morgan's been watching and getting her
2: motivation,
1: yeah. Her life advice,
3: her happiness,
1: her attitude, whatever.
3: Yeah.
1: And then, you know, this woman who was just dressing down, you know, people complaining about in this economy.
3: Right.
1: And she's selling something, right? Life coach, mm-hmm. I guess, in some weird.
4: Whatever.
1: Yeah, which I don't think anybody in this room is a fan of. Oh, maybe Gina.
4: Life coaches?
1: Life coaches, no.
4: Have you heard? I have railed against life coaches.
1: Yeah, okay.
4: Oh,
1: I just assumed that was Seabass. I knew somebody that I just assumed it was Seabass. It's probably also Seabass.
4: Yeah.
2: Also, I think
4: I'm not a fan.
1: So you find help in like therapists.
4: Well, that's the thing. Like,
1: but not
4: clinicians. But, yes, not like someone who's like, I just don't know what to do with my life. I know I'm going to coach other people on what to do with their life. Like, nah, girl, that's not happening. I appreciate a good clinical therapist. I appreciate good clinical scientific information. I'm not a life coach lover.
2: Okay.
4: No.
2: I think where people are getting upset also, two things can be true. One, things are extremely expensive. They are, without a doubt. But also, the other side of it is what she's trying to say is like, okay, don't just sit there in that situation. Yeah. Try to figure out what you can do to make it better so you can afford everything that's insanely expensive.
1: Well, apparently people will just pay for, you know, all kinds of coaches,
4: mm-hmm.
1: life coaches.
4: Don't do it, girl.
1: Career coaches. Yeah. How about dating coaches?
4: Ugh.
1: Yeah, people are paying thousands of dollars. These dudes, thousands of dollars for dating advice.
5: Yeah, we've medicinized. It's like tech bros who are losers who can't get it.
1: Huge industry. Influencers, consultants offering everything from profile makeovers to messaging strategies meant to boost success on the dating apps. Now, some of the advice is practical, like improving your photos or, you know, being clearer in your bios. A lot of that gets criticized, you know, for being like Seabass and turning dating into a game.
4: Oh.
1: You know, like Seabass will talk about the game of dating and how you have to, like, negging.
5: Well, yeah, I mean, that's
1: different, these
5: that's
1: different
5: just,
1: quote
5: just,
1: strategies
5: that's
1: that
5: just
1: you,
5: smart and easy
1: that uh-huh, you take uh-huh. These just, quote coaches pushing scripted behavior, overanalyzing matches, reinforcing stereotypes about how men and women should act. Now, some guys are paying $1,200 for a 60-minute consultation on some of these services. Yeah. And overall, it's a mix, you know, part legit self-improvement advice to part, you know, Just a hype driven industry,
4: yeah,
1: but
4: canned answers for everybody.
1: Yeah.
2: Well, there was that one reality TV show that everyone quotes.
5: Oh, sure.
4: Mystery.
2: Yeah. About like he was helping other guys like talk to women, and the number one thing with him, I always thought like people just don't see this. He just dressed like a complete weirdo. And if you do that and you go into a situation, people are going to talk to you.
5: Right. It's just an opener, a conversation thing.
2: Yeah. So wear a stupid hat.
4: Yeah. A top hat and like steampunk glasses.
2: Yeah. And then you stand out and people are like, okay, what's up with that guy?
5: And that might get you laid on one night at the club. But you know what I don't want to do is, you know, spend like live with somebody who's got a pink mohawk. And yeah. Steampunk glasses.
2: Yeah. Well, I'm not saying long term it's good, but like in a socialist situation.
5: Yeah, weekend in Vegas, you want to get some attention, whatever.
3: Yeah, it's not for a relationship because then once you're in the relationship, you'd have to admit, I don't have these hats.
1: Yeah,
3: I'm not a hat guy.
1: Well, it's like, you know, Menace talked about that dude who would take chicks to a neighborhood where houses were being built and say, oh, well. You know,
3: I have my little apartment right now.
2: Yeah,
1: I'm in this apartment just until my house here is done. Here, you want to go drive by it?
2: Oh, learned that from another DJ. Yeah,
1: right.
2: You just go and say, oh, yeah, they're working on it, but my apartment is just temporary.
1: Somebody had
2: but
1: sent
2: that's
1: us,
2: not, again, we're going back. That's not like for a long-term relationship.
1: Somebody had sent us this video, this guy, and he's been trying to impress this chick, and so he's been renting the same car through Turo because he doesn't have like a cool enough car to drive around on his own. And according to this thing, now his quote shoddy wants to go on a date, but the car's not available.
2: Oh,
1: and
2: no.
1: So he's like faced with like having to tell her.
3: So you sold
4: it. So you know Turo?
1: Yeah. Mm-hmm. The comment, let's see. Honestly, tell her. It shows your effort. Oh, yeah. I'm sure. Ladies.
4: Oh, no.
1: Ladies,
4: no.
1: If you found out that this guy was just like renting this car, would you go like, wow, he really was like putting in all this effort to impress me?
6: Yeah. No, not if he lied and said it was his car. Yeah.
5: Let's go back to the question I've had for years. Have women, be honest, have you ever banged a guy just because he had a nice car?
4: No, I'm not a car person.
6: No.
4: I'm sure there's other random dumb crap that I have, but not. I don't care about cars.
1: Tell her your car's in the shop and it's a rental.
4: Yeah.
1: Mm-hmm. Yeah. It's just, tell her the truth.
6: Yeah, just tell more lies.
5: Yeah. Yeah, that'll never unravel at the end.
3: Tell her it got stolen.
1: On the dating. And then we have a round of Woody Show Golden Bachelorette, you guys.
6: Ooh.
5: A Golden Bachelorette.
1: Yeah.
5: Yes.
1: Yeah. Mm-hmm. So, you know, there's the TV version of it. And then there's the much superior version that we do.
2: Mm-hmm. Yeah.
1: Where Seabass is on the different sites and, you know, showing these older ladies who are just trying to make an honest buck.
4: Yeah. You just know? Trying to
3: and
4: make friends.
3: 30 cents.
1: Yeah. And having non-sexual conversations with them, you know, just as people.
5: About life, you know.
1: Yeah, about life.
5: About
1: and stuff
5: getting
1: like
5: to know
1: that.
5: Them, not just all this artifice.
1: Yeah. Yeah. Anyway, so that's coming up. But one more thing on the dating thing while we have your attention on that. So Bumble made a big change. No more swiping and dropping the rule that chicks have to message first in straight matches.
5: Told you that.
1: Which has always been their thing.
4: I thought that was their people loved that.
5: Well, now what it does is
1: women like that.
5: Yeah. Yeah. Now you'll match. And then it'll pop up a thing. It'll say, here is Cynthia's opening move. And it's like, what's your ideal, you know, romantic Sunday or something. So basically, the guy is now still has to do all the work.
4: So, Seabass, just to be clear, because I'm very curious about this, how many apps are you on?
5: Oh, I got off them for a long time because I realized what we've all realized is that they are a waste of time. But I recently gotten back on just to kind of see where they are nowadays. Mm-hmm. And no, I'm not. I haven't been on Tinder since before the pandemic.
4: Is Tinder still a thing?
5: I think so.
1: I mean, it is.
5: Because the numbers, there was something that I was recently reading about this, where the numbers on dating apps, they just concentrate the problems that are already out there in society. And one of the statistics I read is that the bottom 80% of men on, let's say, Tinder are only going after the bottom 20% of women, meaning that if you're that bottom 80%, which
3: what do you mean by bottom? Like not
5: so like,
3: popular on the
5: right,
3: app?
5: Popular, just based on swipes.
4: If you're the swath. Okay.
5: Yeah. Right. So if you are the bottom 80%, which obviously is the vast majority of men, you're only really competing for the bottom 20% of women because women are choosy by nature, as they should be. But the Tinder profile has hyper focused that choosiness. So now we hear about it all the time with like the height, you know, heightism, you gotta be 6 foot, blah, blah, blah, blah, blah.
3: Right.
5: You know, so that's
3: because men are always objectified.
5: Right. And because now that top 80% of women, they have more choice and they're banging only the top 20% of men because guys, even if they are in the top quintile, top 20%, they're still going to, as Menace would say, go hogging sometimes. They're still going to go out there. So women have the I think it's something like it's 4 or 5 to 1, if not more, right swipes for women or for men as opposed to women.
1: So Seabass, for the dirty dogs out there, so what's the thing now? Like for a while it was the Tinders and the apps and things.
5: Okay.
1: Is it like the old school? You got to go and join the adult kickball leagues again. And
5: well, that's what it is. You have to go out there and be face to face
1: in person.
5: Because
3: that's why we have apps.
5: Because the apps are pre-screening you out of so many options that you do have. You know, how many stories do you hear from, you know, parents, grandparents, et cetera, about, oh, you know,
2: to be around him.
5: Right. And you just, that opportunity doesn't exist on the apps. And you are just, in a lot of cases, wasting your time. And unless you all are already in that top, like the Seabass level, the top 5-20%.
3: Absolutely.
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0: 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We're
1: Let's
0: doing it.
1: All
0: Wouldn't
1: go
0: be the
1: in.
0: First time
2: no
0: Greg and
2: way.
0: I did it.
2: Off track.
0: Yeah. The Woody Show.
3: And they do a nice job on ABC with Golden Bachelorette.
1: Sure.
4: They're showing like that. It doesn't have to be all these like young hot people. It can be
3: old people who are looking for love.
4: A little age on them, you know what I mean?
1: Companionship.
5: You say they do a nice job, but the last Bachelorette didn't even happen because the girl was a psycho.
4: That happens.
3: I'm saying, but like, you know, the intentions are good.
5: It's nice.
3: Yeah, right.
4: It's anyway, awesome.
3: We just think that ours is much better. Woody Show, a Golden, not the Golden Bachelorette, a Golden Bachelorette, because there's all these like older women who might have been like, you know, fun young sluts at one point,
5: right.
3: But now, but what happens when you're old, slut?
5: Yeah. That's the question. Love.
3: Yeah, and so they're still out there trying to make it happen. They're on these websites, and so Seabass goes on there, and he's talking to them, but he's not being creepy and disgusting like a lot of the other guys that are on there are.
5: Being real.
3: He's saying nice things. Now, what's fun is that he's got to type the messages in. It's not like a voice thing.
5: Right, I can't actually speak to them or they can't see me. So so what you have to hear is the typed out version of what I'm saying.
3: Right, so like it's like one of those text-to-speech kind of things.
5: And the other thing to know is that when I give them money or coins,

0: webcam model. Do you want to incorporate your home life? I got a graduation party, so I got all these streamers.
1: I got a graduation party in this bitch.
2: Sorry, we got a graduation in this bitch tomorrow.
3: Yeah. You don't commend her multitasking, Seabass?
0: I mean, it does show she's a real person.
4: I would have a separate room for this, you know?
0: Your craft room?
1: I mean, Cindy...
4: You know, like, I would do the cam room.
1: Cindy is the name of a woman of a certain age.
5: Cindy, yeah.
1: Yeah, you don't see many, like, you know...
4: Young Cindy's.
5: Cindy and Candy.
1: No. Yeah, you don't hear about young people named Cindy
5: these
1: days.
5: What'd you name your new baby?
0: But that also means that...
1: Not a lot of girls named Cindy these days.
3: No.
0: That also means there's a not zero chance that your graduation-age child... Yeah. Or his friends can stumble upon what you're doing.
5: Oh, it's only a matter of time.
1: No.
0: Cindy, you know, she's pulling up, she's making crafts for her kid. Jesus Christ. Gregory asks, or she asks Greg about where he's from.
2: Where are you coming to see me from, Greg?
6: I am from wine country, Napa, California.
2: California, welcome. I'm in Florida.
0: Right.
2: Wine country. What kind of wine country? What kind of wine do they make in California?
0: Oh, I don't know.
2: I used to be on my Pinot Noir, but I don't know where it was. Actually, I think Pinot Noir, I think it was from California. My favorite one was from
1: 7-Eleven?
5: Yeah.
1: Yeah, where you get all the fine wines.
0: Anyone who says, I was on my Pinot Noir S-word.
3: Yeah.
0: You know, they're a classy kind of
5: up in this bitch.
3: Also, is it like a power drill that's hooked up to her? Like...
0: She had, well, some...
3: It seems next level compared to the other ones.
7: Yeah, and how is she crafting while having...
0: Well, it kicks her off for a second.
3: That's not how Sammy crafts.
5: Her hands were. Yeah.
1: I mean, she's been at it for a while, so she needs more and more power.
5: Right.
2: Yeah. Yeah. Favorite one was from California. I think I used to look for a specific...
6: I enjoy a scrumptious Cabernet.
2: I moved on from wine to tequila.
5: Okay. And we're back on track.
4: That's a surprise.
1: All right, cool.
0: Oh, I love tequila.
1: Yeah. Okay, hey, girl.
0: She's pulling apart Party City Streamer. Oh, so sad. Well, okay, so it is Gregory, and he got distracted with the whole graduation crafting.
4: Yeah.
0: I mean, Greg does have issues, like the suspicious van in his neighborhood, and he goes to these ladies to talk about everyday problems like that.
4: Oh.
6: My neighbor is driving me to drink.
2: Uh-oh. What's your neighbor doing?
6: He got a Taliban decal on his van.
2: What kind of neighborhood you live in?
6: Exactly. I pay way too much for this poppycock.
4: I pay too much for this poppycock.
0: That's what Gregory says.
4: That's totally
5: heavy in every day.
0: Yeah. Yeah. The trashy Florida
5: nickel.
0: The trashy Florida cam girl is questioning your neighborhood.
4: Yeah,
5: what kind of neighborhood you live in?
1: It's so funny.
4: Yeah. Oh, not wrong.
1: It's Woody Show, a golden bachelorette. We have another bachelorette that we're going to meet here in just a moment. We're going to meet her after the break. I believe her name is Courtney.
0: Yeah.
5: Ooh.
4: Right.
0: Greg has more problems.
5: Oh, no.
4: Maybe she can help.
1: Yeah. All right. More Woody Show, a golden bachelorette is next. Hang on. 877-44. Woody's the phone number. 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

0: saw that glint in your eye, and I knew you were banging.
1: Okay, okay, okay. We'll do it. We'll do it.
0: Oh, my God.
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4: All right, well, we're continuing on. Woody Show, a golden bachelorette. Seabass is talking to these ladies on the GILF cams and different sites, and he's talking to them as Greg Gorey.
5: Yeah.
0: Oh, of course.
4: Greg Gorey, sharing of Napa Valley Wine Country.
5: Right.
4: Yeah. And talking to these nice young ladies and giving them giving them tips. You'll hear that ching, and it's hooked up to, and somebody made a good point that somebody on the text, because the tipping is hooked up to their vibrating apparatus,
6: right?
4: And they're saying if these old ladies can figure out how to hook up a vibrator to a chat room, then Greg, you can definitely conquer Wi-Fi.
6: Yeah,
5: I give these ladies way more credit than I give myself.
4: Yeah,
6: I know.
4: All right, and then this next person is Courtney,
6: and she's going to hear about Greg's problem, his ongoing issue with his gross neighbors leaving their garbage cans out on the curb 24/7, 365 instead of just for the day that is garbage day.
7: I have an issue with my neighbors.
8: You're having an issue.
7: They leave their garbage cans out all week long.
8: Okay.
7: And it is unsightly.
8: Oh, yeah, definitely like that.
4: Yeah. Wait, you like the tip and what happens, or you like the unsightly garbage can?
0: Yeah, she clearly didn't have a problem with
6: her. Unfortunately, Greg.
5: She doesn't care.
6: Okay, and?
9: Yeah. And what?
0: And what? Where are you supposed to put them?
9: I put my garbage cans out.
5: She's clearly numb to everything. She's going,
0: almost everything.
9: Quick question. What is the update on that? They still have
5: nothing's changed.
6: Yeah. Oh, okay. We've called the city. Yeah. I've gone out there and shamed them with giant stickers on their garbage cans.
5: Which stayed there for about a month.
6: Of course they did. Yeah. These stickers that said, by the way, it wasn't the stickers that said, like, please turn your garbage cans. It was like, beware this slob neighbor is you know, a moron who can't get their crap together.
5: Yeah, nothing has changed.
6: Oh, wow. Some people are just oblivious to the world.
9: I love the spiteness.
6: All right. So anyway, it doesn't sound like we're going to get too far with this Courtney girl and Greg's garbage.
8: I know a lot that do that, so I guess it's just personal preference.
6: Personal preference.
8: maybe they use it for other things.
7: I guess I expected too much class from my cam ladies.
6: Yeah, I guess so.
5: Wow, she is not even trying.
6: Yeah, some people just like it that way, Greg.
0: Yeah, Greg, they could be doing other things with it, like a crab boil or a bathtub.
5: Yeah, it's personal preference. Just have garbage
4: just
5: cans
4: everywhere. Too much.
6: I understand that it's personal preference to be a slob.
5: Yeah.
6: I don't accept it.
5: Right.
0: I like that there were other options.
4: What a show, a golden bachelorette. Let's meet one more.
6: This is Mandy, and she's going to deal with Greg's problem of his neighbors that are putting unsightly signs up in their windows.
4: It's been another problem.
9: Another issue.
4: Man, this is like what is it? Law and Order.
6: Yeah,
4: like taken directly from the headlines.
6: Law and Order PU.
9: Greg, do you live in the hood? I thought you were like fancy.
5: I know. Apparently, it's just going downhill.
6: Let's see what Mandy can offer.
10: Hello. How are you, Greg?
7: My neighbors are putting up unsightly signs in their windows, and it is against the HOA.
10: That's not very nice. What are you gonna do about it? Let's get them. I would like put my computer right next to the shared, if we have a shared wall, and I'd like make them hear me all night.
4: Yeah.
9: All right.
0: Let's get them. I love her can-do attitude.
6: Sex noises.
0: Let's
6: get them.
7: This is against the HOA.
10: That's not very nice. What are we going to do about it? Let's get him.
5: Sounds like a cartoon character.
0: Yeah, I love her so
10: get
0: much.
10: Get him.
6: I agree. I'm going to stay in her chat room much longer than I'll stay. Yeah, what's up? How you doing?
5: Yeah.
4: I don't know.
0: Well, personal preference.
5: Oh, wait. Hold on. Oh.
6: So Mandy, Greg approaches Mandy with the only real weapon he has, which is his backyard nudity.
10: Do you think that will work?
7: The only thing I can do is to get naked in the backyard.
10: Well, perhaps, yeah. That's just giving him a free show. I know I would like to see your nudity.
6: Ooh. Oh, damn.
0: Amazing.
6: Hell yeah. She's got cat noises.
3: She was made for this.
0: Yeah, oh, my God.
4: She's a professional, guys.
9: Hey, you got a link, bro? Yeah.
0: As much as...
7: I must go brush my couch now.
5: Nice.
6: Thanks for talking to me.
0: As much as I love her, I've never heard the sentence, I'd like to see your nudity.
6: I'd like to
0: see your nudity.
4: Well, keep in mind, next time you're looking for some fun online, that these ladies need love too. Oh,
9: yep.
0: Mandy.
4: And your
0: day.
4: Tips.
5: Mandy's
4: and
5: the
4: your
5: best.
4: Tips.
0: Love her.
4: Yeah, 877-44-WOODY. 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

Hawaii's alternative rock, Star 99.1. Hi, good morning. It's Mel Taylor. Today, Wednesday already. It's a week flying on by. I will take requests. I'll let you know what's up here in just a few minutes. It's some Pearl Jam.

0: Star 99.1, Hawaii's alternative rock. Tame Impala with Dracula. And yesterday was actually Bram Stoker's Dracula Day, celebrating a giant anniversary, 100 plus years. But I had no idea that Bram Stoker's Dracula was about a real person. It's pretty interesting. I read some really weird, dark stuff yesterday, but yeah, I'll skip over that. Today, I got a bunch of great tunes for you. Of course, I can make your day a little bit better. If you would like to hear something, you can find me on the iHeartRadio app. Just click that little red button and honestly, send me a message whenever you'd like.
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What I got from Sublime? I got two turntables and a microphone. I don't know why. 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I wish I had some turntables for you, though.

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Hawaii's alternative rock, Start 99.1. Coming up, two songs. We'll take a look at your random facts for the day. How did ranch dressing get its name? We'll talk Eskimo custom. And when was the button-down shirt collar invented?

0: Hawaii's alternative rock, Star 99.1. Let's take a look today at your random facts. And I'll tell you what, today they are quite random. The Brooks Brothers invented the button-down shirt collar in 1900 after noticing how polo players would pin their collars down so they wouldn't flap around. Steve Jobs chose Apple because he loved apples, but it was also because Apple is ahead of Atari in the phone book, he would say, and he used to work at Atari. And Steve Wozniak said he first heard Jobs mention the name when he was bringing him back from some kind of apple orchard commune. Ranch dressing is named after the brand Hidden Valley Ranch. They created the dressing like in the 1950s, and everyone else who copied it called it ranch style. The best-selling song in French history is a Christmas song. It's called Petite Papa Noël. But the second best-selling song of all time in France is The Chicken Dance. And in the 1800s, there was an Eskimo custom. When a stranger would enter a village, he and one of the locals would slap each other as hard as possible until one gave up. That's a look today at your random facts.
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Star 99.1, Hawaii's alternative rock. It's been a while from Stained, and it's been a while since I've been actually out to a movie. The Mandalorian and Grogu over the weekend did very well. 163 million bucks, I think, global. It was the first Star Wars film to hit the big screen in nearly 7 years. Gotta take my kid to go check it out. It's Edge Hill, it's Double Take.

What's up? Mel Taylor here on Star 99.1. The neighborhood is on the island now officially and live at Blaisdell Arena tonight. Might be able to snag some tickets. I don't know. You can check at Ticketmaster.com. And good luck. It's going to be a great show tonight. It's with Star 99.1.

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1: So Rivers frontman Weezer leaked 15 cover songs from his archive, including songs like Michael Jackson's Billie Jean, Nirvana's Lithium, some stuff dating back to like 20 years. 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

Star 99.1. Coming up here in two songs, so we will take a look at your national calendar for today. What's up? What to celebrate? What to get after? It's some Radiohead. It's Creep. I haven't even looked yet, so I'm going to look with you.

0: Why is alternative rock star 99.1? Let's take a look today at your national calendar. We're already May 27th. If today's your birthday, happy birthday. You share a birthday with Andre 3000, of course, from Outkast, turning 51. Adam Carolla, 62. And today, taking a look national calendar, it is National Flip-Flop Day. Always one of my favorites. Today also, National Grape Day, which you could work that into some wine day. I'm just saying, even though wine day was on Monday. It's Great Popsicle Day. I hate a great popsicle. It's also this week, let's see, Hamburger Day tomorrow, or National Beef Day, Brisket Day. You can get after that if you're trying to decide, you know, maybe like what you might want to eat for lunch. And, you know, some days are better than others. On Friday, it's National Paperclip Day. I'll leave it at that. You got some watermelon and flowers and some fun things for the weekend.
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1: Hey, Mel, this is Lisa. I was hoping you could play Alice in Chains. Thank you.
0: Of course I can make that happen. Whatever you got going on today, thank you so much for listening.

What's up, Mel Taylor here on Star 99.1. The neighborhood is on the island now officially and live at Blaisdell Arena tonight. Might be able to snag some tickets. I don't know. You can check at Ticketmaster.com. And good luck. Going to be a great show tonight with Star 99.1.

Star 99.1. So much new music coming out this summer, including new stuff from Death Cab. Their new record comes out June 5th, next Friday. It's called I Built You a Tower. And this is off the new album. It's called Riptides.

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Start 99.1. What if you could have a conversation with your dog? You knew exactly what they were feeling because they told you. Anyhow, new gadget. Supposed to do just that. I'll share with you coming up here in just a few minutes. It's the Red Hot Chili Peppers.

0: Star 99.1, Hawaii's alternative rock. So this, I have to share this with you. The startup company in China, they just launched a new wearable device for pets that claims to translate animal emotions into human speech with close to 95% accuracy. Where is this coming from? How do you know that it's 95% accuracy? I've always wanted to know what, you know, my dog is thinking. The gadget hangs from your pet's dog collar. Uses AI to study things like vocal patterns, behavior, body language to figure out what your pet is trying to say. Costs you about $118. And apparently more than 10,000 people have already pre-ordered one. I don't know. Before you start expecting full conversations with your golden retriever, you might want to wait. The company has not released any scientific studies proving the device actually works. So it could be a bust, or it could be the greatest invention ever made. I don't know. I'll leave that one to you and your $118. Okay, maybe I would like to see what it does.
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Cannot wait. You only have 2 more weeks until the new Sublime album is officially out. It's in tonight.

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Star and Bamp Project bring you Silver Sun Pickups July 17th at the Republic. 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
1: Is there a song for you that you know that when you hear it, you're going to be singing it for the rest of the day? This one for me, I mean, that's why it was one of the biggest alternative songs of all time. But yes, it's stuck in my head. I'm going to be singing it at dinner time. It's Panic at the Disco. It's Ty Hobbs.

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And one of my girlfriends, Melissa, she just became single a few months ago and she's been on dating websites. 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

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Star 99.1.